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I saw Puppet at Tang's with a mullet and a popsicle. Hey, güero. Yeah, bro. Let's go to Capricorn.

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0: Yo, Michael Schmidt, Smudo, what's up, yo? This is Rozelle, the beatbox king from New York, you know what I'm saying? From the U.S. states of America. Yo, give me a call, because I definitely want to do this record with you, you know what I'm saying? 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